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0: Pike tonight.
1: 10-4. Pay due to Silva Minor Bayless. She's in the lobby.
0: 10-4.
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No apparent injuries. 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Timeout.

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1: 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I don't think this is it, but abandoned.
0: 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Respond on Bravo. 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
1: Give me a new CFS for abandoned. I'm 972 westbound for 31. 972 westbound for 31. The gray Hyundai Sonata. Gray Hyundai Sonata. C Charles SAM 95984. C Charles SAM 95984.
2: 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PK 15. 15, Hi, PK 15. I'm going to be 10-8. You guys have law traffic for something 619, on 619,
3: Charles SAM 95984, clear white 2013, Hyundai sedan.
0: 10-4, ISP is handling it. I have a criminal damage for you in Rockport, though.
2: Accident as reported occurred yesterday.
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1: 15-1028. Go ahead.
2: 28, Missouri, Nora John Ocean, Henry 6 Sam. Nora John Ocean, Henry 6 Sam. Missouri license year 25.

0: 28 Nora John 0 Henry 6 Sam is expired as of 7/31/2025 to a David Hutchins and Molly Still out of New London, Missouri on a 2017 Cadillac 4-door.
1: Alright, the vehicle is going to be Unit 2 for that incident. Unsure if she's got updated Illinois registration. Going to be out at 1413 Rogers Street, Barry, speaking with that individual.

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1: 4 Frank 46, go ahead.
0: We on 67 at Ash Street, 67 at Ash Street. And Chapin, I'm turning around on it. I don't know if Morgan County has been aware of it or not yet.
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Atlanta 16. Ten 40 run, 3 out of 1 6. 3 out of 1 6, respond 1040 to 1440 North 10th Street, 1440 North 10, Quincy Hills Christian, you're living. An 84-year-old female. She is unresponsive, but awake, not responding normally. 1040 run, 3 out of 1 6. 1 6, respond 1040 to 1440 North 10th Street, Quincy Hills Christian, you're living. For an unresponsive, but awake, 84-year-old female.

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15, I'm going to be 10-8 from that accident. 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

0: 645 Springfield traffic hazard. I-55 southbound, milepost 108. I-55 southbound, milepost 108. A construction barrel has blown into the left lane in the construction site just north of the weigh station.
1: Rochester.
0: 645, 10-4.
2: 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Roadway's been opened up. Hold the clear patrol.
0: 685, 10-4.

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2: 10-4, Mike.

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1: 6100, go ahead.
0: 6100 traffic stop. 9th and Lynn Quincy, 9th and Lynn Quincy. Red Honda SUV, red Honda SUV. F-Rank, L Lincoln, 74, correction, 79419. F-Rank, L Lincoln, 79419.

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0: 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D. David, E. Edward, G. George, 6109, Georgia.
1: 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Georgia. 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
2: 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Blue Toyota Camry, Blue Toyota Camry, Texas. R. Robert, J. John, 2748. 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

0: 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I got drivers 27 by 500.
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1: Drivers coming back clear, valid with the CDL, is also medically certified, has endorsement for combination of hazardous materials and tank vehicles. He's going to clear valid out of Mount Sterling with no substance, convictions, less 12, and has active FOID.

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Central 66, drop yourself. Central 66, traffic stop. Morton Avenue, west edge of Jacksonville. Morton Avenue, west edge of Jacksonville. Black Kia SUV, black Kia SUV. G. George E. Adam. Correction, G. George E. Edward, 11607. 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

0: first responders. Your need is at 2402 710th Avenue, 2402 710th Avenue. So a female, she is bleeding and has passed out. She is breathing and has had incoherence. Attention, this is a local ambulance. Lakeville first responders. 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
1: Springfield, so excuse me for your trust, though.
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1: And Hurricane South South Grand. White 4, yes. Frank, you Queen 22828. Frank Queen 22828.

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0: 57 RJ Peters, Adams County. 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White Jeep, B truck plate 3900750. 3900750, B truck plate.
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0: We'll be on West Kellogg near North Sutton. West Kellogg, North Orchard, correction, Kellogg Orchard, 28 is going to be Illinois B-Boy Truck, 436-1707, repeating, Illinois B-Boy Truck, 436-1707, the other car.
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0: Russia 27.
1: Go ahead, Russia 27. You went all static when it came to the date of birth.
0: Type date of birth, June 10, 2009, 610-2009, be code 1 male.
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1: That comes back clear, valid to Stacy Zumwalt out of Mount Sterling, Blue Over Blue, 2012 Ford Carrier.
0: It's clear, valid, right?
1: 10-4 is clear, valid.
0: Can you have County start heading this way? I'm going to have a traffic stop at this on Washington and Maple. Can you update location to Lincoln and Maple?
1: 10-4.

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Jersey Students Missing Juvenile, Springfield. Students Missing Juvenile, Springfield. Diana M. Mary Love, Diana M. Mary Love. Female Black, 12-53-100, Black Brown. Female Black, 12-53-100, Black Brown. Black T-shirt. Black T-shirt. Authority, PD Springfield, K5013.

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2: 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Springfield, 6-100, check stop. Illinois 57, RJ Peters, Adams County. Illinois 57, RJ Peters, Adams County. Blue Mercury, Milan. Blue Mercury, Milan. F-Rank, Q-Queen, 68031. F-Rank, Q-Queen, 68031.
0: 6-100, 10-4. F-Rank, Q-Queen, 68031. Clear, Blue, 2009, Mercury, 4-door.
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0: 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I'll stop you in Forest Park, north of Clear Lake. Forest Park, north of Clear Lake. 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
1: 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Frank X-X-Ray, 90204, clear 10, 2007, Nissan Terrier.

0: 547, I'll be out of the vehicle. I believe it's the drone.
1: 475, 10-4.
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0: 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I'm going to return to the RPs. 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
1: 10-4.

10-33 run, red 16 threat township fire. 16 threat township fire, respond 10-33, 10-42-18, Country Meadows Lane, 4218 Country Meadows Lane, 68-year-old male, conscious and breathing, having difficulty breathing, got a history of COPD, he's also having mild chest pain. 10-33 run, random 16 threat township fire, 16 threat township fire, respond 10-33, 10-42-18 Country Meadows Lane, 4218 Country Meadows Lane, timeout. 23:30.

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0: 20 is coming back clear, valid. Justin Bach, I'm out of Clayton, Silver over Silver, 2015 Jeep Utility.
1: That works.

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1: 476, go ahead.
0: Pike will be 10-8, 1042.
1: 10-4.

16-3 Springfield Agency Assistance. 16-3 Springfield Agency Assist. Illinois 125 Sangamon Cast Line at Ashland. Illinois 125 Sangamon County Line with Cass, edge of Ashland. Had a vehicle broken down. Officers are heading toward the situation. The driver of the vehicle broken down appears to be irate. Deputies would request assistance. 16-3-10-4.

0: Pike County, 475.
1: 75, go ahead.
0: Pike will be 10-8.
1: 10-4.
0: Pike can also put me 10-42, please.
1: 75, 10-4.

Ping 3, information. 16-3, Cass County just called, advised, situation secure, you may send 22.

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1: Good.
0: Traffic's going to be on 24 just west of the Adams Electric building. 24 just west of Adams Electric on a black Chevy 28 when you're ready.
1: Good.
0: 20's going to be F. Frank W. Williams, 62170. F. Frank W. Williams, 62170.

0: 28th, coming back clear valid to a Mary A. Fullerton on Mount Sterling, gray over gray, 2019 Chevy Utility.
1: 10-4, be out for you.
0: 10-4.

0: 16-3, information. Received another call from Cass County. They would, however, like you to continue to see the vehicle on the side of the road that was left 200 yards west of the Sangamon-Cass line. Potential road hazard with window broken out and door handle broken might be a prime subject for a tow.
1: 10-4.
2: Is going to be F-Frank 463-8170-9922. F-Frank 463-8170-9922.
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4: 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No stop sign conviction, Glasgow.
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0: 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And they're going to be back around just shortly to see if I need to tow it.
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0: make those things work out of our assist. Divide southbound 93. Maroon Hyundai Tucson. Maroon Hyundai Tucson. F-ring B-boy 64440. F-ring B-boy 64440.
1: 645-10-4. F-Frank B-Boy, 64440, clear, maroon over gray, 2006 Hyundai Utility.

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0: 24. 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
1: 10-4, that's what I have. 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However, at the bottom it does say salvage vehicle, and it's registered to the Blue River Blue 2008 Ford Utility.
0: 10-4, I'll be on a traffic stop right across the street from Cottage Cove. 5-9, can you head this way? Foreign route.
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0: 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I've got a 27 by file for the driver.
1: Go ahead.
0: 27 is going to be M Mary 400 4568 0206. 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

0: 27 Black Files coming back clear valid to a James R. Mull out of Versailles. Has corrective lenses. Two convictions in the last 12. Conviction 11-1204 and conviction 11-601, both out of Sangamon.
1: Gentle.

It's bringing us Troop 6 and proper lighting out 55 southbound, mile post 127. It's bringing us Troop 6 and proper lighting out 55 southbound, mile post 127, 2359. White pickup truck pulling a box trailer. White pickup truck pulling a box trailer. No lights on trailer. 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

645 additional. They call about a pedestrian over on 54 in Wyoming Bates Road. 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

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We will get one going and inform you who's headed your way soon.

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0: 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Third round, 20 engine 2. 20 engine 2, respond 1033, 526 North 6th Street. 73-year-old male, conscious and breathing, having difficulty breathing, has COPD. 1033 round, 20 engine 2. 20 engine 2, respond 1033, 526 North 6th Street.
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0: 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I'll advise the door's open.
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0: 523 North 6, 523.
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1: Three run, 3 out of 1 5. 3 out of 1 5. Response 10-4301 North 8th Street, Sunset Apartments, Apartment 7A Adam, 7A Adam. 73-year-old male, conscious of breathing, complains that an old wound on his leg hurts. 10-40 run, 3 out of 1 5. 3 out of 1 5. Respond 10-40 to 301 North 8th Street, Sunset Apartments, Apartment 7A Adam.

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County Ambulance, Pleasant Hill Spring Creek Medical Response, 1033, 100 West Street, blood pressure 175 over 105, pulse is 114. She has taken her meds to get her BP down with no luck. She's clammy, shaky, and has a headache. She does have a history of CHF. Respond on Alpha.

Hi, County Ambulance, Pleasant Hill Spring Creek Medical Response, 10-33, 100 West Street, Pearl. 75-year-old female, high blood pressure, 135 over 15, pulse is 114. She has taken her meds to get her BP down with no luck. She's clammy, shaking, has a headache. She does have a history of CHF. Respond on Alpha.

0: Pleasant Hill Spring Creek Medical, 10-33-100 West Street, Pearl, 100 West Street, Pearl. 75-year-old female, high blood pressure, 175 over 105, pulse of 114. Has taken her meds to get her blood pressure down with no luck. She's feeling bad, clammy, shaky, and has a headache. History of CHF. Respond on Alpha, second attempt. George 14, Pike County.
1: Go ahead.
0: Caller stated it's going to be a house trailer right on the corner of West Street and Front Street. Has taken her meds to get her blood pressure down with no luck. She's feeling bad, clammy, shaky, and has a headache. History of CHF. Respond on Alpha, second attempt. George 14, Pike County.
1: Go ahead.
0: Caller stated it's going to be a house trailer right on the corner of West Street and Front Street. There'll be a white Buick sitting in the drive. Has taken her meds to get her blood pressure down with no luck. She's feeling bad, clammy, shaky, and has a headache. History of CHF. Respond on Alpha, second attempt. George 14, Pike County.
1: Go ahead.
0: Caller stated it's going to be a house trailer right on the corner of West Street and Front Street. There'll be a white Buick sitting in the driveway running. Zero has a headache. History of CHF. Respond on Alpha, second attempt. George 14, Pike County.
1: Go ahead.
0: Caller stated it's going to be a house trailer right on the corner of West Street and Front Street. There'll be a white Buick sitting in the driveway running. 05.

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Third round, Freedom, 20 engine 2. 20 engine 2, respond 1033, 805 North 5. 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Looks like he is sleeping on her porch. CVD unable to respond at this time. They're responding to an alarm. 1033 run, 3M, 20 engine 2. 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Front porch.

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1: Charles 59, 1041.
2: Same traffic.
1: Charles 42, 1041.

0: Rifle 6 in, traffic stop. Pike County, 104 westbound, 104 junction, Pike County. Silver Chevrolet truck, it's a weight plate, 196563 at Frank, Illinois weight plate, truck plate, 196563 at Frank.
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0: George, Edward, R. Robert, G. Tom, Jacob, J-O-C-O-B, Gary, G-A-R-Y, Banger, Jacob, Gary, Mail, 51806, 51806.
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0: I had to restart my computer to get logged back into mock. I'm clear of that incident, but I need to enter some notes, so no status check required on it. I'm secure.

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0: 56 traffic stop.
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0: That isn't it first. Maroon Pontiac Grand Am. Maroon Pontiac Grand Am. E. Edward H. Henry 63592. E. Edward H. Henry 63592.

656 here. We're H-Henry 63592, clear maroon 2002 Pontiac. Six information. The van comes back to an expired B-Boy truck plate 38520 XXR B-Boy for the 2008 Ford van. I'll attach it to the session.

Springfield, 677 traffic stop. Westbound at the 58, I-72 westbound at the 58. It's a YGMC Savannah van, Ohio temporary plates, V-Victor 432-385. Ohio temporary, Victor 432-385.

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4: 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Respond to 1220 North 5th Street. 1220 North 5, go to the back door. 67-year-old male. He's weak. He's unable to eat. Has swollen legs and feet. 315, 1040, 1220 North 5.
1: December.
4: One five. Council.

0: 16, were you able to copy into that page?
1: Negative.
0: 16, it's a 33 run to 3120 Cannonball Road. 62-year-old female, she's unconscious. She had experienced a seizure. She is breathing at this time at an elevated rate. Tricon's just off one round.
2: Dispatch, Trim 15 will be en route to the 33 run with Tri Township. Trim 16 is going to handle the 1040 run.
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1: 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Wabash, Leonard, Wabash, Leonard. Again, a red Chevy, red Chevy. Frank W. William, 56083. 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
2: Springfield 656, traffic stop.
0: 656-5.
2: 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B-Boy truck, 20240 W. William. 20240 W. William, B-Boy truck.
0: B-Boy truck plate 20240 W. William, B-Boy, clear blue, 2018 Toyota pickup.
3: Springfield 677, clear, patrol construction zone.
0: 677, 10-4.

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Purple 2014 Kia Optima, purple 2014 Kia Optima, and Nora 746751, and Nora 746751, 30 PD Springfield, Springfield, KSA 213.

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Ocean Gang 37, Q Queen, 683-891, clear suspended, place suspended for mandatory insurance violation, Blue River Black, 2017, Volkswagen 4-door.

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Special 6 Squadron Sheriff South. Wabash Park, in a silver Chrysler van, E. Edward, WM 12805. Edward William 12805.

621-1061. Ocean King 37 status. Ocean King 37, come first. Six eight, come first.

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0: YEOW William 12805, clear, silver 2014 Chrysler van, hit based on license and registration response. Savina and Mary Tate, female, 012196. Caution, armed and dangerous, wanted, failure to appear. Speeding, 35 plus over the speed limit. Priors of battery and weapons charges. Female, black, 35-120, brown. A warning, this warrant shall not be executed at any location outside the court-issued geographic limits specified. Court-issued geographic limits on this warrant are McLean County only or adjoining counties. Additional information available, 1061. Sadina and Mary Tate, female, 0121. Active order protection information on file served 072825. Additional information available, go ahead.
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0: 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He's also urinating blood. 3 out of 20, engine 5, 33, 1103 Madison.

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0: Springfield, Charles 42, Morris Assist.
1: Charles 42, go ahead.
0: Ramp 2, exit 115. On the ramp from 55 North to exit 115, there's two vehicles. The rear one has a flat left rear tire. 28 on that will be G. George A. Adam, 92624. George Adam, 92624.
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1: At Main Street Jacksonville, Walnut, Main Street Jacksonville. Gold 4, Gold 4. D. David H. Henry, 71120. D. David H. Henry, 71120.

1676, D. David H. Henry, 71120, clear, expired 3-2016, 2003, Ford, Ford. Charles 42 status. Charles 42, come for.

0: 470, go ahead.
1: Oh, by the address on North Benton, he's going to go pick her up right now in the hospital on tonight.

216 in a felony vehicle, Springfield. 216 in a felony vehicle. We're a 2015 Ford Fusion. We're a 2015 Ford Fusion. 387-215. Caution, occupants armed with a handgun, possibly involved in a shots fired incident. Authority PD, Springfield. Springfield, KSA 213.

269 still on Springfield. And it's stolen silver 2013 Hyundai Elantra, silver 2013 Hyundai Elantra, F-Rank XXR 90477, F-Rank XXR 90477, Authority PD Springfield, Springfield, KSA 213.

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1: Ocean King 37, F. Frank Z. Zebra 87895, clear suspended, place suspended for mandatory insurance violation, white 2016, Chrysler Sedan.

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1: Dispatch, 3-1-6, clear from, correction, 3-1-5, clear from Bluffton.
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2: Main southbound, just south of Walcott, Jacksonville. Main southbound, just south of Walcott, Jacksonville. Gray, Chrysler, van, gray, Chrysler van. Edward W. William, 27329. Edward William, 27329.

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0: 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Clear suspended. Place suspended for mandatory insurance violation. Grade 2013. Crash through van.
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sprinklers, king six or something. Travis South, I-55 northbound, Mount Post 90. I-55 northbound, Mount Post 90, Silver Cadillac, the other people, 21517. The other people, 21517.

0: 55 South, Milepost 115. It's a light two axle box truck, light two axle box truck, Illinois truck 226-002 H. Henry. 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
1: Actual 26 truck.

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0: Yeah, I'm 17, just past 17. 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She had fallen yesterday, now complaining of back and hip pain from the fall. Freedom 17, 1040, 101 Shawnee Drive.
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0: Springfield, Charles 59, I'm sorry.
1: Charles 59, go ahead.
0: Westbound 76. Correction, 72 eastbound 76. 72 eastbound, 2 exit 76. Red truck, Missouri 26 plate, 21J John, 4H Henry Union. 21J John, 4H Henry Union, Missouri 26.
1: Charles 59, come here. Charles 59, Missouri, 21J John, 4H Henry, U Union, clear, 2013, pickup.

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0: 55 North, 87. Trip tractor box trailer. 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Washington trailer. 354-73-AM-H Henry. 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
1: Ocean King 7, go on.
0: I'm south of Toronto, I-55 northbound, south of Toronto. It's a gray truck tractor, white trailer, gray truck tractor. Victor J. John, 9866. For Victor John, 9866, California Porsche.
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1: Thanks for Ocean 255, drive us up.
2: Ocean 255, go ahead.
1: Traffic stop, 55 northbound at the 83. 55 northbound at the 83. Gray BMW sedan. Gray BMW sedan. No 28.
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3: 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Edward Union 34414. Edward Union 34414. Yes, sir.
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Jacksonville Square, north side of Jacksonville Square. It's a, on Main, south of Wolcott. 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
1: 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Delaware temp, X-ray Queen, 766-069.
0: Ocean 255, Delaware, temporary, X-ray, Q Queen, 766-069, clear, gray 2009 BMW.

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0: 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A teal Chrysler 300, teal Chrysler 300, D. David E. Edward 27047. 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
0: 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Court date of 7/22 given. 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
0: 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Edward C. Charles, 18902.
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2: SC20, SC20 is a dump truck tractor with gray semi-trailer, dump truck tractor with gray semi-trailer. Indiana Permanent Trailers, P-Paul A-Adam 24169. 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
2: Springfield Ocean, 229, Travis Dunn. Springfield Ocean, 229, Travis Dunn. 55 north on the 90. 55 north on the 90. It's going to be a white Dodge, Texas, William Sands, Zebra 5243. William Sands, Zebra 5243, Texas.
1: Ocean 229, 10-4.

Question 229, Texas. W. William S. Sam, Z. Zebra, 5243, clear, 2024 Ram. Charles 62, status.

0: fixed and clear. Tough stuff.
1: East, southbound from college. Southeast, southbound from college in Jacksonville. A black GMC truck. Black GMC truck. The truck, 415-5914. 415-5914.

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2: 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In 0502-2026-3-707, see Charles 1. 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Question 837,

0: 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Secure 30.
1: 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Ocean King 7, 4.
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1: Charles 65, go ahead.
0: Yes, at 55 South, the A7. 55 South, the A7. Truck tractor box trailer. Truck tractor box trailer. Michigan trailer. Edward 399026. Edward 399026.
1: Charles 65, support. Charles 65, Michigan, ERA 399026, clear. 2022 Hyundai.

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1: 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Frank Williams, 62244.
0: PK5, 28 is suspended. Heather Rodhouse, Jerseyville, Green, 2009 Ford, four door.
1: Ten four, 407, that vehicle, just a minute.
0: 10-4.

0: 4-0-7, that vehicle off the State Highway 106, just west of Parks Livestock. I'll be out of the car.
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0: Steel 20, Steel 20, short tractor, semi-trailer, short tractor, semi-trailer. Illinois portion, T-Paul 125-2645. Illinois portion, T-Paul 125-2645. Illinois portion.
1: 10-4.

0: Charles 62, Illinois, apportioning people 125 at 2645, clear 2025 Volvo.
1: Six nine. From Maine, Jacksonville. One on eastbound from Maine, Jacksonville. Blue dot truck. 6959 Zebra J John B truck. 6959 Zebra John B truck.

0: Phillips 676 traffic stop. South of Walnut, Maine, just south of Walnut, Jacksonville. Silver Chevy truck, Silver Chevy truck. 353-7161. 353-7161, B-Boy truck.
1: 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B-Boy truck plate 353-7161 B-Boy clear expired 12-2023 2016 Chevrolet pickup.
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1: 10-4. All right, can you also attach Heather as the passenger?
0: 10-4.

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1: TK5, go ahead.
2: Driver code 1, vehicle is green. Be a verbal warning for the suspended registration. Showed proof of insurance, also a verbal for the expired
0: jail. 28 on the front.
1: 10-4.

0: 34 Springfield pedestrian. 634 pedestrian, I-72 eastbound, milepost 87. 72 eastbound, milepost 87 is a male, long hair, long beard, with a plaid shirt, with a dog on a leash walking on the shoulder.
1: Good one.

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1: 227, Sierra 30 MCS. No, I couldn't print, so I shut down, then I couldn't get my Okta or Zscaler to connect, then I just turned it off again, and here we are, just waiting. Next. Case of the Mondays on Tuesday.

0: 621, are you getting a mock ear?
1: 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I'm trying to get logged in.
0: Or the server was unreachable.
1: Stand for. My first issue was the printer that I shut it down. That was a big mistake.

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0: Red truck tractor, dump trailer, red truck tractor, dump trailer, semi trailer 782772, that's same over Teton, semi trailer 782772, that's same over Teton.

0: 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Clear patrol.
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1: Disposition, traffic stop, unable to locate.

0: I-72 westbound, Milepost 82, off-ramp. I-72 westbound, Milepost 82, off-ramp. Silver Chrysler Pacifica. A Adam, E-Union, 70478. A Adam, E-Union, 70478.
1: U Union 70478 clear, Silver 2017 Chrysler van.
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1: Five, go ahead.
0: Still waiting on the vehicle to stop. The westbound 106, just went past Park 5 stop, down white, Silverado. Not sure if they haven't seen me, we're still continuing on.

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0: 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You Edward and Nora Z Zebra 405. Edward Nora Zebra 405, Michigan.
1: 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Question 229, Michigan, E. Edward and Nora Z Zebra 405, clear 2021 Chrysler.

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0: Springfield Ocean King 5, traffic stop. Traffic stop. 55 northbound, 98, Black Honda, Arizona. D. Charles W. William G. George, 7728. Charles William
1: Valid
0: George,
1: and
0: 7728,
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0: Arizona.
2: Fishing King 5, 10-4.
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2: Ocean King 5, Arizona. C. Charles W. William G. George, 7728, clear 2025 Honda Accord.

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1: 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Just leave the inside open for a few minutes.

0: 312. Respond to North Main and West Pearl. Report of a structure fire just north of that location. 312, respond North Main and West Pearl. Timeout 10-06.
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3: 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AV-10, we have 12 information. We've gotten another call from the same subject. His eyes, the residence is not on fire. They're burning brush behind it.

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1: 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Ocean King 6, go ahead.
0: Traffic stop, I-55 northbound, Montpose 82. I-55 northbound, Montpose 82. Silver Nissan, Arizona. See Charles W. William F. Frank, 5483. Charles William Frank, 5483, Arizona.

0: Springfield 641, traffic stop.
1: 641, go ahead.
0: I-55 northbound the 90, brown Kia Telluride, Texas plate, X-ray J. John L. Lincoln 0537, Texas, X-ray J. John L. Lincoln 0537.
1: 641, 10-4. Texas, X-ray J. John L. Lincoln 0537, clear green 2025 Kia.
2: Charles 59 in South. Bound exit 76. 72 eastbound, clear exit 76. White truck, Iowa truck plate. Enora T-Tom E. Edward 432. Enora T-Tom E. Edward 432, Iowa. Skier 30.

I-72 eastbound, mile post 18. I-72 eastbound, mile post 18. Truck tractor, flatbed trailer. Truck tractor, flatbed trailer. Missouri trailer. 3-4 and Mary. 6 are Robert and Mary. 3-4 and Mary. 6 are Robert and Mary. Missouri, permit trailer.

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Trent Delish, King Caesar. So. Driver stop, I-55 southbound, Memphis 83. I-55 southbound, Memphis 83. Gray Honda Van, Texas W. William, V. Victor, B. Boy, 9266. 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

Ocean King 6, Texas. W William, V Victor, B Boy, 9266. Carson, clear, gray, 2016 Honda.

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0: 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Central Engineer.
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2: 4 years, 7, B106, at 445th Street, 445 Street. Okay. 1028, got a blue Toyota Sienna van.
0: 29,
2: for
0: Texas.
2: George Adam Lincoln, Sam Robert.
0: V-A-K-A-R-I-A.
2: Repeating, for George Adam Lincoln, Sam Robert. Boy truck.
0: Middle Adam, Zachariah, Shaquille. Hey, Adam.
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Ocean King 6, Shaquille Adam, Zachariah, male, 320-77, launch failure to appear, driving 11 to 14 above the speed limit, male, white, correction, male, unknown, 49-5-10-150, black, brown. Go ahead.

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1: 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The available warning for speed. Okay.
0: KK5, 10-4.
2: Ocean T-27, traffic stop.
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0: 10 40 runs, red M 20, red M 20, respond to 1707 North 12th. 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She's breathing, responding normally. 1040 runs for 3 M 20, respond to 1707 North 12th. 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
1: 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Charles 57, trailer 828-814 Sam Tom, clear white 2022 trailer.
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Springfield Ocean 255, 1028. 1028, so in Indiana, I believe in God We Trust, D. David Victor, Lincoln 589. 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

0: Springfield 641 Chef Staff. White Chevy Trailblazer, Georgia plate, D David, B Boy, Y Young, 6195, Georgia, D David, B Boy, Y Young, 6195.
1: 10-4. And the 589, cleared our record, Indiana.
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1: 641, Georgia, D. David B. Boy, Y. Young, 6195, clear white, 2025 Chevrolet.
3: Springfield Charles, 59 in South. Charles, 59 in South, on the ramp from 72 eastbound, exit 76. 72 eastbound, 2 exit 76, black truck, Oklahoma, 3 Lincoln T-Tom, 191. 3 Lincoln T-Tom, 191, Oklahoma portion.

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2: I do not.
0: Yeah, 10-4, we'll find some tapioca pudding for you here in a few.
3: Ocean 255, traffic stop.
4: Ocean 255, 10-4. Go ahead.
3: 555 northbound, the 94, white Honda Ridgeline, at last 28, Indiana, D. David Victor, Lincoln, 589.
5: One, 5 buckets.

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1: Springfield 641, clear patrol.
2: 641, 10-4.
3: Straight below Ocean King 6, 10-6.
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0: 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I'm going to be around 1040, 320, 1120, South 22nd Street. 1120, South 22nd. 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
1: 255, go ahead.
0: On the 90, 555 northbound on the 90, gray Honda Accord, California 8, J. John P. Paul Z. Zebra 602, California 8, John Paul Zebra 602.
1: Question 255, four. Ocean 255, California, AK John P. Paul C. Zebra 602, clear 2010 Honda.

0: Springfield King 7 traffic, south 55 northbound, north of Toronto. I 55 northbound, north of Toronto. It's on a blue Kia Carnival van. Blue Kia Carnival van. New Mexico, 838 XX right, a Lincoln, a Robert. 838 XX right, a Lincoln, a Robert, New Mexico.
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0: 3 out of 15. We can take that call. 3 out of 20. We are en route from 24th in Jersey.
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Sound proportion. 1, 2, 8, 5, 4, AF,

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0: 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References stabbing.

0: Ocean King 6 information. 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
0: 10-4.
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1: 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Tomodonia Park East off East Lake Shore Drive. East Port Fish Enforcement, Skimmer 15.
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1: Can you clear a fitness to other agency? I'll be clear with roll.
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I received a call from Forest Park PD in reference to an endangered missing person traveling 55 southbound around the 107. The last LPR was about 6 minutes ago. It's an older model silver Chevrolet Equinox. I'll attach the 10-28 to the sessions.

0: 18, Churchill.
1: What?
0: 96, Pike County, just before you started, Illinois 96. 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

0: Springfield 690. And see why this person is missing and if we have any information on the individual that should be driving the vehicle.
1: ...690, she's missing, endangered, caution with undiagnosed dementia. I attach it to the sessions.
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1: 618-10-4.

0: 1040, on 3/16, respond to 521 Vermont. The courthouse at the security checkpoint, a 37-year-old female complaining of pain, states she possibly has a blood infection. 1040, 3/16, 521 Vermont, courthouse security checkpoint.
1: One half copies.
0: One five, come on.

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1: Option 255, go ahead.
0: She took 72 at 115. She was 72 westbound at Curran Road.
2: 90, copy direct.
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1: Ten four.

0: Springfield 634, debris in the roadway.
1: 634, go ahead.
0: 34. I-72 eastbound, mile 65. 72 eastbound, mile 65. Be out clear entire debris.
1: 10-4.

0: Springfield, 618 Track 7.
1: Repeating it.
0: US 54 westbound at 165th Avenue. US 54 westbound 165th Avenue. Black GMC utility, Missouri, NOR 159, J John 9, F Frank Spire 27, Missouri, NOR 159, J John 9, F Frank Spire 27.
1: 6-18-10-4. Missouri 2027, NOR 159, J John 9, F Frank, clear, 2011 GMC.

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0: 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He is behind the church on the back side, just laying down hard. Do not get close to him. 10-33-3-1-6, response to 28-21-03, behind the church, just laying down.
1: Missouri.

0: David. 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
0: Charles 59, 10-4. 634 status. Charles 59, G. Georgia, Frank, 46261, clear black 2017 Nissan.

0: 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Charles 59, it's abandoned, I tagged it.
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0: be able to throw 42 and stuff. Then stop, be on the ramp from 55 north to exit 123. Bottom of the ramp from I-55 north to exit 123. It's a white two-axle box truck. White two-axle box truck. Indiana 2027 truck plate. P. Tom K. King 662. O. Ocean S. Sam W. William. Indiana 27 truck. Tom King 662. Ocean Sam William.
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Lincoln, Jacksonville, White Chevy Impala, White Chevy Impala, D David K King 55987, D David K King 55987.

0: 6101061. Big K King, 55987, Clear White 2011 Chevrolet, hit based on DLN registration response, Bryant B. David Lynch, male, 052487. Parole, MSR custody. Did not search Tanner's basically on this record. Caution, subject reported to be on probation or supervised release. Status, work release. Male, black, 39, 59, 185, black, brown. Additional information available, 1061. Charles 62 status.
1: Springfield Charles 62, Pier 60.
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2: 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I mean, heat building. 1040 ramp for Gram 20, respond to 927 Broadway. 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
1: Yeah,

Springfield Ocean, 227 Traverse Town. 227 Traverse Town, 55 northbound 83, 55 northbound 83 via gray Toyota van. California, 8, E. Edward, V. Victor, and Mary, 227. 8, E. Edward, V. Victor, and Mary, 227. California.

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Yeah, I'm on pause. Ten 40 rent for 3 out of 15 respond to 501 Broadway, Salvation Army Shelter. For 39-year-old female, who thinks she's possibly broken her ankle. She's breathing, responding only at this time. 10:40 rent for 3 out of 15 respond to 501 Broadway, Salvation Army Shelter.

0: Springfield 676, traffic stop.
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1: 676, go ahead. Six 76 truck, 7232, R. Robert P. Paul, B-Boy, clear, white 2024 Chevrolet.

Springfield 690. Myself and 6-6 will be out at the Road Ranger in New Berlin. Just give whatever.

0: 6100, Springfield. US 67 southbound at the I-72 underpass. There was some sort of incident where there's CPR in progress. The subject possibly coded. They have a deputy en route. They're asking for assistance. We will gather information and advise. Tougher.
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0: variables.
1: Well, 6 signal, be off. Go 2 from your bro. Just 22.
2: 10-4, I have information from West Central. They advise the family's on scene. They have the DNR papers. The deputy's on scene. EMS is still going to continue. They advise continue until otherwise.
3: On scene. Anybody else can disregard. I have two county units on scene as well.
1: Spring Road 6, there's Copy Direct. We'll be back to New Berlin. Road Ranger.
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Clear patrol. This is another agency.

0: Springfield, 6 John 31, traffic stop.
1: 31, go ahead.
0: On a gray Dodge Dart, Frank Henry, 42122. Frank Henry, 42122.
1: Ten four.
2: Four 276, traffic stop. Lane, Illinois 103, Esther Lane, Schuyler County, Blue Chevy, 4333165 D-Boy truck. 4333165 D-Boy truck.
1: 6364. Six John 31, F Frank H Henry 42122, clear, please suspended, mandatory entrance violation, grade 2013 Dodge.
3: 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Salvation Army shelter.
1: Yeah, 16 copies.

676, 1061. Replace suspended, a mandatory entrance violation, light blue, 2011 Chevrolet, hit based on a deal and a registration response. Chad R. Robert Treadway, no exact match, Chadwick R. Robert Treadway, male, 02-23-86. Probationer supervised release status, discharged out, male, white, 6 foot, 241, brown. Do not search tanner specifically on this record. Additional information available, 1061. Chadwick R. Robert Treadway, male, 02-23-86, criminal gang member, caution. Do not search tanner arrest basically on this record. A subject reported to be involved with gang crime activity. Male, 46 foot, 241, brown. Additional information available. Go ahead. Valid. 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
1: Six John 31.
0: Last name Roy, Robert Ocean Young. First name Earl Edward Adam Robert Lincoln. Middle initial L Lincoln. Earl L Lincoln Roy. 121458. 121458.

0: une façon de faire.
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1: No
2: problem. 6131 Earl and Lincoln, Roy, male, 12:14:58, wanted caution, failure to appear. Driving revoked, history ag battery resisting drugs. Male, 67, 5'7", 220, brown, black. Additional information available, go ahead. Two six, 2019, 6S, 205, Adam, 2.

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0: Yes. Troop 6, 6 John 31, advise situation, secure safely, 260, okay, safety 13.
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0: 22 from 4.

Carolina Charles 3, traffic stop. It'll be Gordon at Magnolia. Gordon at Magnolia in Chatham. It's a three-axle concrete mixer. No visible registration.

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1: Information. 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I'm not getting a response.

0: French Hill, 6 kilometer traffic stop. Milepost 50, 72 eastbound, milepost 50, white Jeep Wagoneer, white Jeep Wagoneer,
1: okay.
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2: 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Six 100, Michigan, F-Rank, B-Boy, and Nora, 3958, clear 2024 Jeep.

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0: different than Ocean Game Cloud Trap stuff?
1: Ocean King 5, go ahead.
0: South 55, northbound 90. 55, northbound 90. Silver Jeep, unknown state, 745, Boy John Boy. 745, Boy John Boy, unknown state.

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0: Hospital 689, traffic stop.
1: 689, go ahead.
0: Westbound 30, got a white transit van, white Ford transit van. Temporary plate, I can't see it. How are you when I get up there?
1: Come forward.

0: 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Sangamon County Jail.
1: Six 31 South Park.

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LMB truck 430-1540, be put.

0: Ocean 255, go ahead.
1: Southbound is the 83. 55 southbound is the 83. Red Chevy, Red Chevy. David Queen, 18845. See David, 2 Queen, 18845.
0: Ocean 255, 10-4.

0: 634-430-1540, B-Boy, clear, maroon, 2001, Chevrolet pickup. Ocean 255. Ocean 255, D. David, Q-Queen, 88845.
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0: Ocean 255, DWQC 18845, clear red 2012 Chevrolet sedan.
1: Your tow just arrived on scene. I'll just be traffic control till they get out of here.
2: Springfield, Ocean King 6, arrived. I'm in the southbound, the 129, I-55 southbound at 129. Female wearing a red shirt and blue and white PJ pants.
3: That's why.
2: Red shirt, blue and white PJ pants.
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0: 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I'll be out at 737 West Washington in Pittsfield.
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1: 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Traffic stop 1.
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1: Mouse 25-3, traffic stop, going to be Guardhouse Apartments, off Main Street, 28 Illinois, Frank Lincoln, 25524, Frank L. Lincoln, 25524. 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
0: We're at East Douglas and North 3rd Street in Petersburg, Sangamon River, East Douglas, North 3rd in Petersburg, Eastport Fish Enforcement, Security 815.
1: 3-4.

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1: You mean June?
0: Mouse 153, citation. Suspended registration, 10-8.

Marine told Ocean King 6, signal 38's in the note. Can you cancel EMS? I put an address in the CFS. Here we go.

I-55 southbound milepost 134. I-55 southbound milepost 134. Two vehicle crash. EMS is en route. One vehicle's in the median.

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1: Ten 41 4 3 1 7 3 1 7, respond to 1989 North 2100th Avenue, Coatesburg. There's an 89-year-old male experiencing a possible heat stroke. He was found on the ground out in the field, now back in the residence. He's responding normally. He does have a hot temperature. 10 41 4 3 1 7, respond to 1989 North 2100th Avenue, Coatesburg.
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2: Ground point. Ten 40 round 4, 720 respond to 1529, Locust Street, Community Villa, entering the front door. Our patient is possibly going to be located outside though, 28-year-old female who has swallowed two AA batteries. She could possibly be a little violent. We will have PD en route. 10 40 round 4, 720 respond to 1529, Locust Street, Community Villa.
3: 20 copies.

0: 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Sound.
1: Ocean King 7, go ahead.
0: 86, I 55 northbound 86, dark gray Kia passenger, dark gray Kia passenger, Mississippi, the Lincoln at Frank P. Paul, 884. Lincoln, Frank, Paul, 884, Mississippi.
1: Ocean King 7, 10-4.

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0: in, I'm 15 engine 4. Ten 33 round 315 engine 4, respond to the area of 4th and Locust. Motor vehicle accident. One of our car occupants is now having heart problems. This is a 33 round 315 engine 4, 315 engine 4, respond to 4th and Locust, QPD, already en route.
1: West round 20, we'll handle the call at 4th and Locust, responding from 24th and Chestnut.
0: Copy. 315, can you respond to Community Building?
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0: 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Start me additional unit.

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That was my 5-year driver. 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
0: That was a 524. That was 5324.

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1: Six 400, go ahead.
0: Washington and Memorial Pittsfield. Washington and Memorial Pittsfield. Gray Mercury Grand Marquis. Gray Mercury Grand Marquis. F Frank E Edward 34093. 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

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Six 100, F Frankie, Edwards 34093, cleared, expired, 3 2026, beige, 2002, Mercury, 4-door.

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2: Three out on the 18, 8031. Temporary 3 out on 18, 8031. Respond to 500 West 3rd Street in Golden. 500 West 3rd Street in Golden. For a 81-year-old female, constant breathing. She feels like she's going to pass out. She's also not breathing normally. 3 out of 18, 8031. Respond to 500 West 3rd Street in Golden.
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0: 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East Fayette Street, South Madison Street, Pittsfield. Black Chevy truck, B-truck plate 3828305, B-truck plate.
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0: This is Veteran Wayne.
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0: Your caller was third party, correct?
1: 10-4. Caller is the daughter. She's also en route.
0: Copy. If you can call her back and get an ETA, please. We're not able to make entry.
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1: 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Go ahead and secure me another 30. Macomb County agreed to recog him due to his condition. I'll be NTAM.
0: 10-4.

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1: 8031 speaking.
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1: Lake County Ambulance, North Pike Medical Respond, 1040, 205 South Congress Street, Perry, 205 South Congress Street, Perry. 52-year-old female stated she's sick, can't take it anymore, she doesn't feel good, would not give any other information. She was consular breathing. Respond on Alpha.

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0: South Congress Street, Perry. 205 South Congress Street, Perry. 52-year-old female stated she's sick, can't take it anymore, she doesn't feel good. Would not give any other information. She was consular breathing. Respond on Alpha.
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0: 93rd Street, 252nd Avenue, Pike County. 393rd Street, 252nd Avenue, Pike County. Black Honda Civic, NORA 462517. NORA 462517.
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0: Springfield 689 Motors says. There's 72 westbound, 72 west, not 72. Silver Chevrolet Impala, a red Ford pickup, B-boy truck, 353-7178, B-boy. Looks like they're changed tire.
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2: Hey, that's medical guy.
1: What was the address on that again?
2: 205 South Congress. It's on the corner of Congress and South.

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1: Ten four, you're on for 3 out of 1-5. 3 out of 1-5, response to 633 North 4th. We have a 12-year-old male who's experiencing some mental health problems. You have PD en route for known to have weapons or use weapons on law enforcement. He's not taking his medication. Violence, abnormal behavior. 1041 315, response to 633 North 4th.
2: We'll handle that call.
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Springfield's 76 drug stuff. Respond to 4. Gray Hyundai, Missouri, temp 008, Lincoln, W. William, Adam, C. Charles. Missouri temp 008, Lincoln, W. William, Adam, C. Charles. I'm secure.

0: at 15. I'm going to be 10-8 from there. Be advised, I spoke with Pam. She stated that she had sent Miss McCarty down there to retrieve stuff from that property. It is a work-related matter. Don't believe that falls under a violation in that order of protection. I'll be 10-8 from that.
1: 10-4.

0: Spirit from 689 Traps album. 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David Queen, 98434.
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0: 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Correction, 3 out of 16.
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1: 75, go ahead.
0: Michael Buchanan from this civil incident on Lowry Street. Both individuals come to an agreement. All right, at the report. I'll be sending.

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Frank Queen 61856.

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0: 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And a white Volvo, white Volvo. In Mary Union, D David, S Sam 3. 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

690, Springfield 750 PI. Illinois 54, 1600th Avenue, Logan County. Illinois 54, 1600th Avenue, Logan County. Truck pulling a trailer versus a Honda passenger car, minor PI. EMS on scene.

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0: 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T33 South 5, T33 South 5, for a 71-year-old female, consciousness. How all of the status is unknown. She has texted our caller suicidal ideations in the past 24 hours. Looks like her checked up. 1033 run, 3 out of 1-5, engine 5. 1-5, engine 5, respond 1033, 833 South 5, 833 South 5.
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0: 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I-72, milepost 74, Gray Taurus.
1: Temple, I'll be extended from Pittsfield.
0: That was information from Morgan County.

0: Hi, Giga 15. I'm going to be 10-8 from that address. I'll be 1060. I'll speak with some individuals around town, see if they've seen him.
1: 10-4.

0: 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Dropping off the intern at D20.
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0: Intern's been dropped off at District 20.

0: Dispatch 315.
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0: One five is clear on the scene. One patient refusal.